0: in St. Lucia, there is only one Supreme Sam, and this is it.
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2: 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I'm in a sex about the girls. 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

says Officer Koya. 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

There's a voice you haven't heard this early for some time. And yeah, it's Marlon. It's me. It's me. Hey, good morning, everybody. Thank you very much for being here with us. Welcome to the playground in the morning on this beautiful Monday.

0: Babs Moyes, good morning. Love, good morning, Johor.
1: I gave you all of my.
0: Hey, young Kurt, big up to you.
1: It was love I gave you, girl. 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
0: Sandra Luizzo, good morning. Monica Desi. Pinky over in Barbados, good morning to you. Hi to Tracy over in Canada.
1: From the start, I know.
0: Hi to Grace over in Chasser.
1: Although I gave you my heart.
0: So the greetings out to Lisa Lumen of Castries. Wishing you all the best. Long.

A big shout out goes out to Shireen, Locked Out of Eight Martinique. It says, boy, morning shift for you, boy. Good morning to you. Whoa.

This morning's weather report, recorded at 6 a.m. at the Met Office. The Clean Jean-Baptiste is your forecaster. We've got the present weather at Huanora Airport. It is partly cloudy and hazy. The temperature at Huanora Airport is 28 degrees Celsius, 82 degrees Fahrenheit. Sun will set this evening at 5 minutes.

Winds blowing from between the east, northeast, and east at 18 miles per hour. And the weather partly cloudy and hazy, becoming cloudy at times with a few showers. There's a chance of isolated thunderstorms. Tides at Cassius Harbour, low at 11:02 a.m., high at 5:19 p.m. For Viewfort Bay, high at 6:53 a.m. and low at 12:29 p.m. And the seas are slight to moderate with waves 3 to 5 feet or 0.9 to 1.5 meters. Forecast for the Lesser Antilles, partly cloudy to cloudy and hazy, with a few light to moderate showers.

And the tropical weather outlook, the intertropical conversion zone, ITCZ, will continue to cause cloudiness, showers and possibly thunderstorms over the southern portion of the region. That's during the first half of the forecast period. Generally, stable conditions will prevail across the entire region after.

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4: 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I know for them, I like people. Yeah.

1001 on the Cicero route. Yeah, big up to you this morning. Right there by the Cicero bus, then I want to give a shout out to City Grill. I want to say hi to Denise.

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4: 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It is 2 minutes after the hour of 8 o'clock. You're locked onto Hot FM, and this is your Monday morning soundtrack. Yes, this is what we call the playground. Coming up next, we get into an hour segment with the compliments of Flo.
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So coming down to 4 minutes after the hour of 8 o'clock, and this segment, like I mentioned, is brought to you the compliments of Flo. All right, so I want to welcome everybody just tuning in right now to Hot FM, the Supreme Sound. Thank you very much for being here. Want to say hi and happy Monday to Pamela Nicholas, who's over there in the UK and locked on. Pamela, good to have you on this morning. Also,

Strength from Empress Bobo. Happy birthday to Denzel Marquis of Duka Miku, who turned, who's turning, well, he is 8 years today, I should say. Yeah, just wishing you a splendid and fun-filled day. Once again, happy birthday to you, Denzel Marquis. That's from your mom and the entire home circle. Yeah, they want to wish you all the best, all that's good on your birthday today. And big up to the Kato family, long time over in Orlando, Florida. Big up to you. Hi to Adeline over in Canada. And everybody else tuning in this morning, hey, thank you very much for making us your choice. This segment is with the compliments of Flo, so we're going to keep that music flowing. DJ Fresh and Marlon, Monday morning, the playground.

0: birthday. I want to wish you a happy birthday. We've got both the greetings going out. It says to a lovely daughter, Aaliyah Marshall. Much love there coming from your mom and your dad. They love you unconditionally.
1: Look to the east for the coming of a black king. 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
0: Also want to send both the greetings, and it goes out to Miss Lala of Labry. Christ. Coming from Vino's Delight over there in Labry as well. They want to wish you all the best. 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

Good morning, Malala. This is Mbubi greeting. My sister Miss Masli, Neo of Zenith Sufre, better known as Muddy Dude, celebrating the birthday today. I'm wishing the good health, God guidance, and other bad things coming from my sister Miss Shelly of Belvedere, and sister, enjoy your birthday today.

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But just give a big shout out there to all of our listeners sending in your messages on the platform. And for those of you sending in your messages to sing, you know, man, I'm enjoying the vibe, positive vibes, man. Loving the music and all the kind words. Trust me, I really do appreciate it. You know, sometimes you send in a message, you really don't know how someone feels, and you think you're just saying words. But let me tell you,

Let's go over there. This one says, I'd like to send birthday greetings to Tristan Remy of Cicero. He's celebrating his birthday today, wishing him a wonderful birthday. And this is coming from Andrea Dubois and the family over in Cicero. And yeah, we'll see if we can link you up on that track you requested a bit later on.

from lovely family, Maria Rose Fontanelles and Ryan Dujon. Hey, we love you forever and ever. And there's a song requested as well. We will see what we can do about that. Shout out to a loving wife, Shannon from Anseray. Says just letting her, sending out some love to her from a loving husband. Shout out to Nisa, Virginia, Desmond, and Philip of Cabot from Neville. And also to Alicia and Chantal from Anseray as well. Really don't want to leave anybody out, right? I hope I'm not leaving anybody out. I want nobody to tell me, hey boy, you forget every, you shout everybody, but you forget me. I don't want to do that. I want to put everybody, include everybody. This one says, shout out to my beloved mom, Angela Hippolyt of Daba, from her 5 sons, in-laws, 4 grandchildren. We just want to reassure that we love her and we cherish her so much and we're proud of her. Thank you. Don't let the devil take away your happiness today. We ain't gonna allow that, no.

They came with a dream, a crate of music, and the courage to step behind the decks. Great Synergy gave upcoming DJs a platform and helped create unforgettable moments. Now, the decks are calling again. Do you have the skill, the sound, the creativity to move a crowd? Then it's time to step up! Registration is now open for Heineken Great Synergy, calling all upcoming DJs. This could be your moment to be heard, to be seen,

0: Thursday, September 3rd. Heineken Green Synergy. 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
2: 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We bring you the best.

9 o'clock, we'll bring you our news update. And then we'll get right back into the music. Also coming up, we've got a 10-minute segment brought to you with the compliments of our friends over at...

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1: Good morning. This is your news update for today, Monday, September 14, 2026. I am your presenter, Marlon Clovis. 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The service can provide an initial point of contact for persons such as mild anxiety, while individuals requiring more specialized care can be referred elsewhere. One nurse says services at the Mental Wellness Center are free, although limited resources and a lengthy waiting periods can sometimes result in patients being referred to paid private care. Turning Point also provides a more affordable option with counseling sessions available. Julian Alfred finished second in the women's 100 meters at the World Athletics Ultimate Championship in Budapest. The St. Lucian Olympic champion clocked 10.74 seconds, finishing behind world champion Melissa Jefferson Wooden, who won in world leading 10.62. Alfred held off a late charge from Shakari Richardson, who secured third in 10.76 seconds. The 25-year-old had earlier powered through the semifinal in 10.73 seconds before producing the sharpest reaction time among the three medalists in the final. Alfred's runner-up finish earned her $75,000 from the championships, U.S. $10 million prize purse. The Department of Equity, Social Justice, Gender and Older Persons is exploring a partnership with the Ubuntu Movement to strengthen youth leadership, volunteerism and peace building across St. Lucia. Discussion centered on the Ambassadors of Justice and Peace program, which provides young people with training, mentorship, and opportunities to lead volunteer projects. Boys Training Center manager Leanna Wallace believes the program could help more young people understand the value of volunteerism while giving them opportunities to positively influence others. The proposed partnership could also work alongside existing government programs and initiatives led by the other organizations. The movement has already been involved in violence intervention efforts in Castries, Beaufort and Soufre, and officials hope further collaboration can create more opportunities for young St. Lucians. This has been the news update for today, Monday, September 14th. You can join us for the details of these and other stories when we present our midday news package with Daniela Edwin. My name is Marlon Clovis. Thank you very much for listening. And the news update was brought to you with the compliments of Massey Stores.
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1: All right, so just about 7 minutes after the hour of 9 o'clock. Welcome back. And we're going to continue some more music until we get into our next segment, which is 10 Minutes, brought to you in the compliments of W. Marks.

0: it is. Now 15 minutes after 9 o'clock. And this is where we get into a 10-minute segment with the compliments of WMart.
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shout out goes out to Zahim. It's a birthday today. Happy birthday to you. Also sending condolences to the Eugene family of Adlafe Moshi from Julita over in Rochester.

this one is SA. I'm going to send birthday greetings to the following family members: Michael SpongeBob, Shannon Jeremy, Earl Polio. And belated birthday greetings goes out to Naomi O'Keefe and Sharon Alexander. All over there in Denry Village. That's coming from Gerber.

Chamblee. So as we close off this hour, this 10-minute segment, sorry, brought to you with the compliments of WMART, reminding you to check them out at their locations. And that includes Babono, Waterwash, Castries, Strozelle, Groselet Town, Labrie, Miku Sufre, Richford Denry, Beaufort, and also you can check out the VCS Customer Service Depot. Join us again tomorrow, 15 minutes past 9 o'clock. I'll bring you another segment with the compliments of WMART.

give a special shout out to the support services unit over at the SSDF. Hope you guys are having a very good one. Hey there, sexy Terry. Also want to give a shout out there to Magdalene, Martha, Hydrina, Monica, and Joan.

Hey, so once again, let me just give a shout out there. You guys have missed it, but let me just give a shout out there to the support services unit over

0: Hi, it's Nicki Minaj representing for DJ Pressure, cause there's no other DJ like you. Shout out to the best, you already know who, DJ Pressure.
1: Let me just give a big shout out there that goes out to Big Mama. Yes, Big Mama down over in Saltimus. Much love going out there to you from Adlin. And also, let me just say, Pinky. Yes, Pinky. Yeah, you better let your friend know that, yeah, Marlon is here. No more laughing. No more laughing. Vacation done. A big shout out goes out to the staff of SGD Engineering. And good morning to you. Thank you very much for tuning in.

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0: has won. Republic Bank, title sponsor and official bank of the Republic Bank Caribbean Premier League.
1: Yeah, yeah, yeah, yeah. Hands up, hands up. We're moving as one, yeah. We're moving as one, yeah.
2: All right, and let's welcome Mr. Joseph Reds Pereira. Good morning to you. Hello, good morning.
3: Yes, good morning. Good morning, John, and happy Monday. Well, it wasn't a happy Sunday night for the Guyana Amazon Warriors, who have done extremely well, got to the top of the heap, headed the table, and last night got bowled out for 99, a very inept performance. Men found ways of getting themselves out, and there is a big question whether they should have gone to the bench, played some of the young players, because this game didn't really matter whether you've lost it badly, but is what sort of team you think was suitable for a game that didn't have a bearing on the playoffs. Well, they got embarrassed. They were bowled out for 99. And except on a very important innings played by King, they went home quite easily. The Warriors did pick up a couple of wickets at the top of the order, but King steered the ship home. And the Barbadians have been handed a psychological gift, a psychological victory. Confidence is high, and I think that the Barbadians team must be feeling that the Amazon Warriors must be very down. Confidence is a shot. The backroom staff will have to work a great deal. They had a number of options of using their bench who have not been playing. This was a game where it didn't really matter. They played most of their team. In fact, the only one they rested was, in fact, Sharman Joseph. One must congratulate Shadrach Nescott for again batting well in the previous innings. He bat 54 for the Tridents, and last night he played an important innings of 24. So he's really enjoying the franchise he's playing for. Traditionally, he was always with the Kings, but in the actual competition for players, he was picked up by the King. So it will be interesting to see how now they will recover, the Ghana Amazon Warriors, when they play the Falcons in their first game. The Falcons must be licking their lips and were smiling all last night. But the game of greater uncertainty, let's see how the Guyana Amazon Warriors can dig deep in their character, dig deep in their inner strength, and come back and do a much better job. The Falcons look good. It's going to be interesting. Reds Pereira saying a safe good morning to all. And the reports out of St. Kitts is that the Prime Minister is feeling a lot better, and he's now been able to actually start doing some basic exercises, and confidence getting much higher. I saw the report this morning. Reds, have a happy day, St. Lucia.
2: Thank you very much, Mr. Joseph Reds Pereira, for that report, and thank you very much for bringing us that update there on the St. Kitts Nevis Prime Minister. Well, happy to know that he's, at least back and moving around. All right, so the report, by the way, the Republic Bank report, you can check us out every Monday, Wednesday, and Friday for that report of Joseph Reds Pereira.

0: Yeah.
1: We move in as one. Republic Bank, title sponsor and official bank of the Republic Bank Caribbean Premier League.
0: Yeah, yeah, yeah, yeah. Hands up, hands up. We move in as one, yeah. We move in as one, yeah.
2: All right, so I'm back here with you tomorrow morning, and that is from 7 a.m. up until 10 a.m. God willing. Don't forget to join me. I'm leaving you DJ Pressure, who will be here with you up until just about 11 a.m. And also the big guy will be stepping in as well. Enjoy the rest of your Monday. Be kind to one another. My name is Marlon, and I'm out of here.
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7: live. 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

Hey, good morning, good morning, good morning, Zen Lucia and the rest of the world. Let me tell you, if you can hear my voice this morning, congratulations, you've made it to another day. And you already know what time it is. It's the Morning Blast with me, the big guy. Oh yes, I'm in the building. Alongside me is the one and only DJ Pressure.

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About 4 hours of music, fun, energy, vibes. Hey, so whether you're driving on the way to work, you're chilling at home on the road, wherever you may be right now. Hey, turn up that volume. You're locked to Hot FM.

Oh yes, Indian Pressure just told me today is just about pure energy. Yeah. Pure niceness.

And remember, you can link me on the WhatsApp platform. 718-554-1005. You want to send your love notes, your shout-outs, your birthday greetings? That's the avenue to do so.

0: It's about 30 minutes after the hour of 10 o'clock. Gotta take care of my responsibilities right now. Gotta pay some bills. More music, more vibes. After this.
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And this one says, happy birthday to Diane of Sandals Latalk. Wishing her a blessed day and many more to come. And that's coming from Paula. And a special good morning goes out to Francis Roblockton. How you doing, darling? Hope you have a blessed Monday. And this one says, big up yourself, the big guy. Happy new week. Oh, thank you very much, and same to you. And have a productive week, right?

Hey, this one says, good morning to you, big guy. Our band's with the greeting goes out to my little princess, KK. And that's coming from Monica Daisy. This one says, good morning. Just want to big up my sweet sugar dumpling. Hey, big up to Brian Dujo, celebrating his birthday today. Wishing him all the best. God bless you, Coco. And this is coming from your baby, Maria Rose Fontenelle, and his son, Ryan Dujo. Yeah. All the best. So, Brescia, you thought it was you?

0: Good morning, the big guy. I would like to say birthday greetings to my dear and loving sister, Marceline Leon of Zeno in Soufre, wishing her all the best, God's richest blessing on her special day, coming from her sister, Marie in Montreal, Quebec. Love you, sis.
1: I'm going to read about three more, and then we're going to go back to the music. Roger. And this one says, good morning, the big guy, my love. How was your weekend? Hope all is well. Yeah. I tell you, blessed morning to Richard Rekai of Mondo, working with Food Express. Big up the bus drivers, Marcus, a.k.a. Wanda, on the Grocery Bus Stand. Nixon and Lorna on the Mark Bus Stand. Yes, big up you guys. Big up the DJ. Blessed morning to him. Good music.

And this was a good morning, a blessed and productive week ahead to you and your family. My darling big guy, the internet is very bad. Just want to wish you a productive week. And that's coming from Dora over in Martinique. Hey, thank you, darling, and same to you. Hey, this one says, Grand Rising, bro. I would like to shout out my boys, Jetman and Happy to Jaden. I think that should be Happy Birthday or something like that. I'm not sure.

Good morning goes out to Pinky over in Barbados. DJ Pressure, the music sweet and all. You heard that, right?

Good morning, big guy. Blessed Monday to you. I'd like to send birthday greetings to my sister, Miss Marceline Leon, better known as Maddie Dodd of Zenos, who is celebrating her birthday today. I'm wishing her good health, God guidance, and all the best. This is coming from my sister, Miss Shirley of Beverly Hills. Sister, enjoy your birthday. It's your day today.

And big up to the men over at Rockadox locked in right now. And big up to the staff over at SGD Engineering. Hey, much love to you guys. Hey, big up yourself, right? And this one says, good morning. I'd love to send birthday greetings to Royalty Jimison. Royalty Jimison of Mondo, coming from Cynthia of Jackmel. Wishing her more, many more. 9 years old today. So happy birthday to Royalty.

And as well as happy birthday to Brian Dujo, who's celebrating his special birthday today. Wishing him all the best. I love you, my cocoa boy. And as well as good morning to you, my doo-doo darling, big guy. How was your weekend? Hope all was well. Oh, yes, indeed, darling. And big up to you, Sandra Louisa. Good morning to you, darling. This one says, good morning to you, big guy. I would like to send sympathy greetings to Joving Emmanuel on the passing of his mom, Auntie Dora. Dorothy, sorry. Greetings coming from Tracy over in Canada. Big salute to the DJ and to you, the big guy. And thank you for doing a good job on Hot FM. Hey, big up yourself, big up yourself. Yes, indeed. DJ Pressure, behave, right? DJ Pressure, you heard that? Somebody told you to behave yourself, okay? And happy upstream to my sister and Marco of Monjac. Wishing more blessings, more life, more health, more strength. This greeting is coming from her sister and Empress Bobo with love. And this one says, bless Monday, going out to my best girl in the world. She's a best friend, the person I lean on in any situation. She's like a mom to me. And she goes by the name of Kimmy or Kimberly of Rivermita. Love you, girl. Keep shining, coming from Greece. What? He's a friend, boy. All right, then. Gotta pay some bills right now. More music, more vibes. Hey, after this.

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Edmonton, birthday greeting goes out to Vic in Edmonton, Canada. 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
1: Good morning, just serve again.

0: And first thing this morning, I gotta bring up this song, yes. Big up to the man, Bernie. Yeah, man.
1: Yeah, man, Bernie, big up, man.
0: Yeah, big up on this one, yeah. Let me tell you, St. Lucia, nowadays, we're not right. Some of the young fellas kidnapping girls and doing a whole set of bad things. Fellas, we need to stop this. We're making St. Lucia look bad, we see. Pressure, what do you feel about that?
1: Boy, if I tell you, my first time in life in St. Lucia, I've really experienced it like that. And honestly, my heart is definitely going out to the victims and of course,
0: the families.
1: Definitely, yeah, the families and of course our women of St. Lucia. Guys, like, boy, I absolutely have no words to really...
0: Don't describe it.
1: Not just describe, you know, but like, what can you possibly tell those young guys? Because I personally have sisters. You understand what I'm telling you? And that's why it's really touching to see somebody just starting their life. And like to me, to be honest, if police officers have to work 24 hours, 48 hours on the road, nah. My brother, we need more surveillance. There are a lot of places which doesn't have surveillance when it comes to the main roads. We need more surveillance so at least persons can see what's transpiring, especially when you see those unmarked vehicles are passing up and down. Because it's time for them to make the...
0: I wouldn't say police. I would say... Let me not say that.
1: But we're not judging, you know, because in the end of the day, you see, crime is something you cannot stop. You can control crime, but you cannot stop crime. That's one thing I know.
0: There's crime and there's violence against women.
1: Yeah.
0: And for no matter what, let me tell you, your woman can cheat on you, she can disrespect you, do all kind of things to you. Monsieur, keep your hand to yourself.
1: And just move on, accept no. The person doesn't want to be with you, no, my brother. You understand what I'm telling you? I myself have gotten it in life already, but I wouldn't get upset if the person. That's just life. But we need to understand, guys. We need to understand if the woman doesn't want you to be with them, socialize with them, guys, social distance yourself from the women. Casa Messi, fellas, ghetto youths. Especially the ghetto youths. I'm not saying it's just the ghetto youths, you know. Because there are some nice faces, beautiful faces, all kind of handsome fellas still doing them things. Respect the people children, both elders, seniors, and the children, the kids. That's a common message. Oh, it's getting out of hand. And I believe both the management and staff of Hot FM will definitely, you know, support me when I say, all right, stop the violence when it comes to women, of course to guys as well, but majority of the violence have been done to the women. Come on guys, we can do way better than that. Come on, fellas. And come on, Messi, if you all know who doing the crime, sell them out. Sell them out, man. When it comes to the women, nah, man. I can't take it. That's enough, man. That's enough. Enough is enough. I was in a poster with so many women.
0: For the week.
1: Missing and dead already.
0: For the week alone, dead about three of them.
1: My brother, honestly, if I didn't say, I didn't even realize there were so many women missing in the past. You know, but I want to say condolences to the families. And of course, keep praying. You know already, the Mosai is always there. Justice, you know, the officers alone, that will not reveal justice. I can say that for sure. But, of course, we the public, open our eyes. Come on. You know, that's a rape. Somebody just starting their life. Somebody just leave a book. Whether the person is a bad individual, they don't deserve that. Come on.
0: Not at all.
1: We can always move on, man. You know? No one is perfect, but guys, you don't need to leave the people cheering alone, yes. Leave the people cheering alone, yes. Let the people cheering breathe, man. Come on, yes. What? Officers, and it's time, guys. Anytime you get them, man, for them, rip on them thing. Lifetime, man. Lifetime. Enough is enough.
0: But lifetime?
1: No life, man.
0: I will keep my opinion to myself because honestly.
1: I just want to close it right here.
0: I believe you. You're locked into Hot FM 105.3. Now, play that song for me one more time. Let's go.

0: against women.
1: Oh yes, in the stop the violence. Women, oh, I just saw that post a while ago where a man ripped a 16-year-old girl in Canaries. They push a stick inside of her missing. What are we doing? What are we doing?

Honestly, what I want to say, cannot say, because I'll be promoting something that is not right.

Hey guys, if the lady don't want to be with you anymore, just let her go, fellas. It's not working out, let her go. Don't raise your hand on nobody's child. I raise my eyes.

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Hey, big up to you at your new location in One Report.

0: enough see the glamour and the glitter. 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Them say all is well.
1: But when me I got you, only the Lord will tell.
0: One heap of pain, one heap of stress step on me head.
1: As me out born the next day, me granny dead. But them say, one no kill you, make you stronger. Me see someone a try jam me out, but me a go on hold the younger. Me hear them talk, but me no answer. J Win and J Dan tell me say fi sing that song. Yeah, right now I just the mercy of God, the mercy of God, the mercy of God. 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I just the mercy of God, I just the mercy of God. Right now I just the mercy of God, the mercy of God, the mercy of God. No, oh man, I go through. I just the mercy of God.
2: Yeah. Hey, big up to the man, Mr. So Famous, locked in. 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

In the headlines, Major Crimes Unit takes over investigation into body found on Millennium Highway. And Atlantic hurricane season reaches peak without a hurricane.

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8: 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Not forgetting those of you using the Hot 7 plug and play antenna, thank you for joining us. The Major Crimes Unit of the Royal St. Lucia Police Force has now taken over investigations into the discovery of a woman's body along the Millennium Highway. In a press statement, the RSLPF says it understands the fear and concern gripping communities and has pledged full transparency as the probe unfolds. Police say a report of the discovery came in just around 4:40 p.m. on Friday, September 11th. Officers found the body in a bushy area off the highway. A medical practitioner pronounced the individual dead around 6 p.m. Due to the advanced state of decomposition, the body could not be identified at the scene. The RSLPF also confirmed that on Thursday, a missing persons report was filed for Marissa Ogiest of Bogies Babano. Her pink Honda Fit bearing license plate PU1689 was later found locked and unoccupied along Ticola Road in Castries. While preliminary investigations strongly suggest the body is that of Miss Ogiest, officials stress that formal identification has not been completed. A post-mortem examination is set for today, Monday, September 14th, and DNA testing will be used to confirm the identity. Police also confirmed that one person was arrested on Saturday, September 12th, in connection with the case. That person remains in custody. The RSLPF is now appealing to the public. Anyone who was on the Millennium Highway Friday afternoon or who saw anything suspicious near the pink Honda Fit on Ticola Road is asked to contact the Major Crimes Unit at 456-3754. Call the RSLPF Crime Hotline at 555 or use the RSLPF Crime Hotline app. In other news, a video showing a young boy carrying a toy gun concealed inside his trousers has triggered questions about the influences shaping children's behavior. While members of the public are not placing blame on the child, they say the incident highlights the need for parents and communities to pay closer attention.
9: A video circulating on social media shows a young boy removing what appears to be a toy gun from inside his trousers and displaying it for the camera. The circumstances surrounding the video remain unclear, but the images have raised concern about what children are seeing and the behaviors they may be learning to imitate. This story is not about condemning one child. It is about asking whether parents, teachers, and the wider community are doing enough to help children understand the difference between entertainment, imitation, and behavior that could place them or someone else in danger. One individual who viewed the footage believes the focus should not be on condemning the young boy. He says children readily absorb what they see and commended the mother for addressing the behavior immediately.
10: It's very easy for children to behave like this nowadays. You have the movies, and you even when you have all the children movies, a lot of the children movies carry such behavior. So, and children absorb very easily, and it is clear that it's not difficult for them to have such a behavior. But what I'm impressed with is the mother catching it so early, catching it immediately, right, hitting the nail on the head. I'm very proud of that mother to be able to identify what was happening. You can see at that child age what's going on already in that child's mind, so young. Regardless, it's a toy, and you know, we still sell toy guns, don't we? And we have to take this into consideration. But the mother taking it on the way she did, it's a plus.
9: Another shared a similar view, placing greater responsibility on the adults responsible for guiding and correcting children.
11: This is how it starts. For instance, you show me that day with the child, you know, having a gun, although it is said it's a false gun, but then it doesn't portray a good picture because the child would think that is a good thing. So the parent happened to see that, and I think it's a good initiative for that child, for the mother to check on that child before he grow and thinking that it is a good thing to walk with a weapon.
9: The discussion also extends beyond one household. Andrade Felix, director of Men of Faith Ministries, says the footage points to a wider societal concern that requires attention from families and communities.
12: Very alarming, very concerning. It shows a child mimicking what he has seen, and the environment he frequents plays a pivotal role in his behavior. He looks like he has not passed the age of moral accountability. So his mind is just absorbing what he sees and physically displayed. It's very concerning, and it shows that we are supposed to be involved as parents in the lives of our child and not allow greater influences to influence the behavior of our child, the human behavior of our child. And I would just like to encourage every parent to pay attention to your child. I believe one of the problems we have in society is we keep blaming our children for certain things when proper parenting can curb on a lot of the problems and the behavior that we see as a community, as a society.
9: The video does not establish what influenced the child or whether he understood the seriousness of carrying the toy in that manner. However, another resident believes the images children repeatedly encounter can shape their understanding of acceptable behavior.
13: When I saw the video, it struck me that whatever examples our children see in the environment does create a very early imprint in their early lives as well. And if this imprint is not redirected or corrected, therefore we have a young person growing up with a negative understanding of what it is to associate with a water gun as a replica of a real firearm.
9: While the incident may have been intended as a joke, residents say it should encourage adults to pay closer attention to the messages children receive. They believe the appropriate response is not to shame the child, but to question the influences surrounding him and provide guidance before imitation carries serious consequences. I'm Christopher Lobby reporting for Hot 7 TV News.
8: Housing Minister Richard Frederick is pushing back against speculation of a rift with Prime Minister Philippe J. Pierre following his placement on administrative leave. Frederick says he respects the Prime Minister's decision and remains fully supportive of him.
14: Speaking freely on his show, Can I Help You? Richard Frederick explained that he chose not to comment on the investigations earlier. He says that he applied for leave in an effort to not compromise any investigations, respecting the Prime Minister's decision to have him placed on administrative leave, stating that he has to protect both his government and his legacy.
15: I wanted to stay away from everything. I did not want to compromise the integrity of the investigations. And so I applied for leave. And that same way, I applied for leave, I took a break on the show so that I could step back and breathe. And that is the same way Philip Joseph Pierre has to do what he feels is in the best interests of his government. And he not only has to protect his government, he has to protect his legacy.
14: Previously, Prime Minister Philip J. Pierre announced that Minister of Housing, Honorable Richard Frederick, was being placed on administrative leave as further investigations into matters involving the SSDF got underway. While the Prime Minister made it clear that the decision was not an indication of guilt, but rather a precaution to ensure the investigations were not compromised, speculation continued over whether the move had created a rift between the minister and the Prime Minister.
16: The Minister of Housing, Local Government and Urban Renewal is on administrative leave until further notice. This is to ensure that any doubts that may exist about the Senusia Social Development Fund have been cleared. So we wanted to make sure that the minister was not around so that the government can be accused of anything, of hiding anything.
14: Frederick acknowledged that Prime Minister Philip J. Pierre was under no obligation to include him in the cabinet, saying he does not take the opportunity lightly. He stressed that his respect and support for the Prime Minister remained firm, even in light of the decision to place him on administrative leave. Frederick says he stands fully behind Pierre and the decisions he makes in the interest of the government, pledging to continue supporting the Prime Minister and the administration for as long as he's wanted on the team.
15: I have utmost respect and regard for the Prime Minister and the decisions that he makes or takes. I will give him all the support I can. I will. As we say colloquially, if there is one man behind his back and it's me, he need not worry. He need not worry. I will give him my full support.
14: Frederick's comments represent his response to speculation of a rift between himself and the Prime Minister, Philip J. Pierre, as he maintains that his respect and support for the Prime Minister remain unchanged. For Hot 7 TV News, I am Ethne Brown reporting.
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8: Welcome back. The Atlantic hurricane season has reached its statistical peak without producing a hurricane, but the St. Lucia Meteorological Services warns that the unusual calm is no reason for residents to become complacent.
9: The 2026 Atlantic hurricane season is experiencing a historic low, producing the lowest amount of accumulated cyclone energy on modern record for this point in the year. Despite passing the September 10th climatological peak, the date when the ocean is statistically most likely to host a tropical system, the basin has only generated a few named storms, and not a single one has strengthened into a hurricane. Vigil Saltibus, director of the St. Lucia Meteorological Services, says the strong El Nino event is having a suppressing effect on tropical systems. El Nino can produce wind conditions that make it difficult for storms to organize and strengthen.
18: So still the hurricane season, the name hasn't changed, the time period hasn't changed. We are in the hurricane season and all must continue to be prepared and be alert to any potential systems that may develop near our area.
9: A quiet start to the season never guarantees a safe ending, especially for the Caribbean. The Atlantic hurricane season runs all the way through November 30th, and history shows that the way the season starts has very little to do with how it finishes. Saltybus points to Hurricane Thomas as a reminder of the risk posed by late-season storms. Thomas struck St. Lucia at the end of October 2010 and caused widespread damage across the island.
18: This is the peak of the Atlantic hurricane season. It is being impacted by the current El Nino event. It is a strong El Nino event that has had some negative impacts on the mountain systems that are developing. So far, we've only had a handful of named systems. None of them are hurricanes. However, the season is just halfway through. We still have the months of October and November. And we must also remember that Hurricane Thomas in 2010 impacted the island and caused immense devastation at the ending of October. So persons are encouraged to remain prepared, be alert, and keep abreast with the latest weather reports.
9: She warns residents that the hurricane season is not over and urges them to remain prepared and alert. I'm Christabel Obi reporting for Hot 7 TV News.
8: The Ministry of Health has launched its 2026 school health campaign, Be Healthy, Active and Smart, encouraging students and families to focus on physical health, mental well-being and good nutrition. The campaign also tackles bullying, urging parents to speak openly with the children and reminding students that they should never face bullying alone.
19: As students settle back into classrooms across St. Lucia, the Ministry of Health, Wellness and Nutrition is encouraging families to make physical health, mental well-being and good nutrition part of the daily school routine. The ministry has launched its public health campaign for the 2026 academic year. Director of the Health Education and Communications Unit, Nadej Smith-Lambert, says the initiative is designed to help students and families adjust to the new school year while developing healthier everyday habits.
20: A strong start to the school year begins with healthy habits at home and a proactive approach to keep our little learners safe, happy, and ready to thrive. Here are some guidelines to help your child have a healthy, happy, and successful school year. Reinstate healthy routines. Ease your child back into consistent schedules. Regular bedtimes, balanced meals, and focused study times. Structure helps them settle into school life with confidence.
19: Beyond healthy eating and physical activity, the campaign is also placing strong attention on students' mental and emotional well-being. One area of concern is bullying, which the ministry says can leave children feeling afraid or uncomfortable about attending school. Parents are being encouraged to speak openly with their children about bullying and remind them they should never feel they have to deal with it alone.
20: Stand strong against bullying. Remind your child that bullying is unacceptable. Let them know they can always reach out for help and support if they or their friends experience bullying.
19: With the academic year already in progress, health officials are encouraging students, parents, and teachers to work together to create a healthier and safer school environment while helping children get the best possible start to the year. For Hot 7 TV News, I'm Chloe Dantes reporting.
8: A coalition of organizations has launched a mentorship and psychosocial support program for underserved boys in St. Lucia. Organizers say the initiative is timely amid concern about the number of young boys leaving school prematurely.
9: The Raising Sons Building a Nation program is designed to give boys 11 to 16 years of age access to structured guidance, psychosocial assistance, and positive development opportunities. The initiative, launched on Friday, September 11, 2026, at the National Skills Development Center in Bizet, Castries, brings together ideas for boys and men, Men of Faith Ministries, the Ministry of Gender Affairs, the St. Lucia Social Development Fund, CIBC, and the Canada Fund for Local Initiatives. Kevin Matherin, Director of Ideas for Boys and Men, outlined the purpose of the program and the needs it intends to address.
21: What we're trying to do, what we will do, is that we will take a baseline. That means we're going to ask some questions. We're going to have the psychiatrist do some evaluations of the boys. The counselors will do evaluations as well to find out where they are, to find out some of the problems that they have. For example, if we have a boy, we find a boy that's been suspended 5 to 6 times for the month, we when we test him at the end of the program, we realize, hey, probably he's suspended only once. He's more engaged in school. He's looking forward to participating in school life and his general development. We will be targeting the age group from 11 to 16. Initially, we started with 12, but we understood by the community policing unit that 11 would be the best place to start. The reason why we choose 11 to 16 is because at that stage, majority of the young people go through a form of crisis, identity crisis. They try on different personalities and they try on different things. And we would like to give them a more positive outlook, a more positive identity to try on before they try something too detrimental.
17: At the launch, concern was also expressed about what one speaker described as a high dropout rate among young boys. While no official figures were provided, Director of Men of Faith Ministries, Andrad Felix, emphasized that the concern highlights the need for earlier, more consistent and targeted intervention. He believes that providing support and guidance at an early age can have benefits that extend beyond the individual child, contributing to stronger families and communities. As he aptly stated, every child guided today represents a community that may not require repair tomorrow.
0: It is no secret that our men are facing a crisis, and we are familiar with the saying of old, it takes a village to raise a child, and some may say that this village no longer exists. Today is evident that the stakeholders, the partners, Men of Faith Ministries, IGS, the psychosocial program has brought the village together. All of us are genuinely interested in the development, the holistic development of our boys, and we understand as leading male organizations what our men face. We've been to the prisons. We are creating the programs in communities. We hear their cry. We see their reluctance to come into the program, looking for a safe space, a safe haven where men can be men.
17: Mentorship will form a central part of the program. Organizers hope that connecting boys with consistent guidance will help them manage challenges, make informed decisions, and remain focused on their development. Psychosocial assistance will also be available, recognizing that some participants may be dealing with emotional, behavioral, or social challenges that require more specialized support.
0: Many stakeholders have come together and has been designated with different curriculum that will be delivered throughout the program. I can speak for Men of Faith Ministries. We are tasked with the responsibility of spiritual development, very important in the lives of our young men, especially their guidance, spiritual guidance, introduction to the spiritual aspect of life that creates a grounding for them.
17: This initiative is being delivered through a collaborative approach with the participating organizations contributing to the wider support structure surrounding the boys. Junior Delise, SSDF representative, says partnerships of this nature are important to reaching young people who may otherwise fall through existing social and educational support systems.
1: The St. Lucia Social Development Fund is pleased to be a key partner in the Ideas for Men and Boys project. We believe that projects of this nature is important because it fosters holistic development throughout our country. In many cases, you find that men are missing in action, and with these types of projects, it helps to empower the young men, the future, the now of our nation, to take their rightful place in being the champions that they are in society. We are therefore committed not just as a partner, but also as an ally in what Ideas for Men and Boys stand for, and any other agency throughout the island which sees the need to empower our men.
17: Organizers hope raising sons, building a nation, will help boys remain engaged in their education and make positive choices. I'm Christabel Obi reporting for Hot 7 TV News.
8: 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I am Daniela Edwin. 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Until then, have a great Monday.
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4: And this is your midday weather report for today, the 14th of September, 2026. Your forecaster, Virgil Saltibus. Present weather at Uranor Airport is partly cloudy. Present weather at JFL Charles Airport is fair. Present temperature at Uranor Airport is 30 degrees Celsius or 86 degrees Fahrenheit. Last night minimum temperature at Uranor Airport was 27 degrees Celsius or 81 degrees Fahrenheit. Winds at Uranor Airport is blowing from the east at 21 miles per hour or 33 kilometers. Relative humidity at Uranor Airport is 72%. Rainfall in a 24-hour period that ended at 8 a.m. today at Uranor Airport at 6.3 millimeters and at JFL Charles Airport at 6.3 millimeters. Total rainfall for the month of September so far at Uranor Airport of 46.8 millimeters and at JFL Charles Airport 26.4 millimeters. Sunset today at 6.05 p.m. and sunrise tomorrow at 5.52 a.m. Forecast for St. Lucia valid for the next 24 hours. Winds will be blowing from between the east, northeast and east near 18 miles per hour or 30 kilometers. Weather partly cloudy and hazy, becoming cloudy at times with a few showers and a chance of isolated thunderstorms. Marine forecast for seas in a 25 mile or 40 kilometer radius of St. Lucia. Tides for Castries Harbour high at present and low at 5:19 p.m. Tides for Beaufort Bay low at 12:29 p.m. and high at 6:26 p.m. Seas slight to moderate with waves 3 to 5 feet or 0.9 to 1.5 feet meters. Forecast for the Lesser Antilles partly cloudy to cloudy and hazy with a few light to moderate Partly cloudy to cloudy and hazy with a few light to moderate showers and a chance of isolated thunderstorms over the southern Lesser Antilles. Elsewhere, fair to occasionally cloudy with a few showers. The tropical weather outlook. The intertropical convergence zone will continue to cause some cloudiness, showers and possibly thunderstorms over the southern portion of the region. During the first half of the forecast period, a generally stable conditions will prevail over the entire region thereafter. The two tropical winds located over the central tropical Atlantic are moving westward in 21 miles per hour or 33 kilometers. The leading wave will begin affecting the islands from late Tuesday. And once again, your forecast for St. Lucia valid for the next 24 hours. Winds will be blowing from between the east, northeast and east near 18 miles per hour or 30 kilometers. Weather partly cloudy and hazy, becoming cloudy at times with a few showers and a chance of isolated thunderstorms. And this was your midday weather report for today, the 14th of September, 2026. Your forecaster, Virgil Saltibus.

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Oh yes, and then if you're now joining us, we're inside 15 minutes, sponsored by our friends over at CBN. Hey, Super 6 Jackpot. $587,000. And I had no else close to winning on Friday. I got 436 numbers, boss. So we win it tomorrow, right? We win it tomorrow. Yeah. I remember Super 6, only 6 numbers, and it cost you only $3, and you could be walking away with $587,000.

It depends on how you're feeling. It is the Crazy Mix Party Central. Yours truly, Mr. Jordan. I said, nice to see you too. I say, hear from all you as well. It is September 14, 26. Once and threes, we call him DJ Naya. We say, good afternoon. It's the Crazy Mix Party Central. Recovery Monday. What? Somebody help me. You've got the platform. You know how we do it. You want to do a shout out? You want to say hi to somebody? You got to request a drop. It's simple. It's 718-554-1005. That number again is 718-554-1005. The Crazy Mix, Party Central. WhatsApp of voice for that request. Nice, short, and sweet. Now, that's how I said, Benjamin. We said more music, less conversation. Shall we digress?

It's just a question I want to ask. You, darling, how am I making for the day without you? Interesting. You can say hi to our friends over N96 1, down south crew, the Outer National crew. Friends listening via St. Vincent, Dominica Grenada, the French Connection, as far as Barbados. You guys, good afternoon. Still for the HD Hard FM platform. Manners of respect. And thank you so much for being a part of the Crazy Mix. Every time we together, his name is John Sakata, right? Many, many years ago. What shall we say, moons ago? Hey, who's commuting? The bus driver, the taxi driver. Well, it's official. We are alive. Why can't we stay together? Hey, Hector Nixon. Hey, 1189, what one bus driver? On the Mac bus stand.

0: Day and night. That's how the calendar is fake. We already have day and night. Hey, someone said, become the team for Chirui. Number one bus driver. Always looking to Hall FM day or night, boy. Big Hall FM fan. And we have the DJs too, same speed. Nixon.
1: So stop stressing about
0: the Mac bus stand, M1189. Manners and respect, my brother.
1: School life is the hardest experience.
0: Well, they tell you go to school, better and get an education.
1: One advice.
0: Either trick, boy.
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0: Big up Mr. Budena.
1: Me a tech playing like J-U-T-C.
0: When you see me, he's on TV.
1: Shows after shows after shows after shows.
0: Hey, the course will ever send us love. 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
4: Hi to Colleen. It just says, darling, somebody loves you a whole lot. His name is Buck. Have a wonderful afternoon, Miss Colleen. I wonder when is your birthday, sweetheart. For sure. Bus driver locks on getting a good effort, FM. Gotta say hi to Susie. What's up, Susie? How you doing, girl? All is well, I guess. You have a wonderful afternoon, my dear. You and the family. In the meantime, your toes moving, your leg moving, something moving, right? We got Mr. Marlon Clovis, my head detective. Manage yourself anywhere you're there, Adrian. 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Hey, Mr. John. 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Girl, you were right. A leopard never changes its spot. You are absolutely correct.

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But you know what? 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

0: Monte Dominique, l'année passée, les mon frère, ça qui passait, m'a dit maman, moi, mon papa, Western, fais un moyen pour mon voyager. 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
1: Woman segment. 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We call them Ching's boy tales from the crates.

yourself one question, boy. 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

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Friends of Atcher Customs and Excise Department. Hey, the Port Police. Hi to Gina. And the crew over at Super Sexy. Above the munch parlor. Right.

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It's your Supreme Sound Hot FM. We say more music, let's talk. Let me time, gotta pull up the vibe one more time. It's that EJ. Sounds of Bella Salmon. You've got the platform 871-855-41005. Let's make that connection. Hey, big up Chef Pascal. Hey, Chef Nico. Gentlemen, belated Brofig greetings to all you, all right? Carry on smartly.

To our friends, well, morning in private, especially our former students of the Rock Hall, Rock Hall Senior School. Mr. Leo's Lee Deress, or actually with himself Deress, passed on yesterday afternoon into the evening. You know, as the Caro family, right? Yeah. Be of the Caro family, same speed. And they say, boy, what do all you can know, what all you feeling? But we say the Almighty never give us more than we can bear, right? So we move forward in the hope and the understanding that all shall be well in due course. In the meantime, grieve, it's important. We've lost someone. Take some time out and shout them out in your heart. It's important. I just did. Alpheus Francis, Jingles. We're moving still.

0: Alberta.
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2: All right, guys, it's just about to 1 minute after 3 in the afternoon. Of course, it is half an hour with our friends from Courts, bringing value home. DJ, what? Naya, good afternoon. Me have to go. Yeah, one verse, one chorus. My point, honey. To be continued. More after this.
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0: Sons of freedom.
1: You know, sometimes I have to wonder. 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
0: Redemption songs.
1: Well, if most of you are aware, I did spend some time outside. And let me tell you, while I'm outside, of course, I'm keeping myself abreast of what's happening in my 248 square miles. And the nonsense that's happening, our line of fellas.
0: Have
1: you see, you'll have to stop here on a serious note. That's a good vibe. That's a good vibe at all. Me get me like me look bad. I mean, charming guy, civilized and all that. Without sin cast the first stone, but our.
0: Some say it's just
1: a... Imagine you're doing them days, me say our. And personally, I believe in flogging. The cat clue should come out. Only find them individuals. Put them dong tong. And flog them fellas in their birthday suit. And give them salt water and a hot needle up their assets. Make you feel it. An example. I'm not talking about no human rights. What happened to the rights of the victim that's dead and the family that she's left to moan? Maybe she may have had a boyfriend or cousin, you know, or maybe she may have been a mother. I mean, like, seriously, when you tell me you're so frustrated that you kill a woman, I say, my man kill a mother, you go dig her ass, unless you have a heart. It's a real hole. That's what I'm saying. Now, usually when Jordan comes across, he comes across as savant, they say ghetto, quote unquote. But you get the point, right? I say seriously. I believe we get one, two of them fellas and put them on dong tong and put them on under the massive tree. Exaiojuen massive. You understand what I'm telling you? Make an example. Because the kind of BS happening in this country is not good for us on the outside there. Let me tell you. I got a flogging on the outside about us in St. Lucia. And I go tell you, Missy, and I see us not. No partism, just keeping it real as a 758 man, it not good. Could you be on a plane and saying, oh my God, this is happening? This really happened? Yeah. While a man watching the Peters, the next one watching a body floating. You understand what I'm saying to all you? It's affecting all of us. Left, right, in the middle, that is our country. So country first and put all the politics aside. Let me fix that magic going on there, me see. I love girls and girls love me too. But I love the wrong girl, that's the problem. So but we go fix that, Betren. Jah knows. So yeah, we're moving right along. But on a real note, the black and black violence is not nice at all. Kidnapping? Since when? Two men running behind a girl, shadow running in a bush and make a left and a right. What is this? Yes, I'm hanging. Like, tout la kodi, where do you spend that? As a matter of fact, where the human rights again, the body? Where they going to? Where the women that just talk for the early women and the victimization and what? My pattern, you know? And you wonder why we in that mess. Emancipate yourself from mental slavery. Ones and threes coming in. It's about DJ Dale. As we move. I'm giving my piece in. Who want to quote me, quote me. Who want to quote me, that is your business. But just be mindful that you have a female in your family. From your mother right down. Last time I heard, boy, grandmother's getting knocking in, ripping in Beaufort. Now I hear that magic happening up tongue. Come on, man. What? Ladies, I love all you, know. I love all you. You're just stressing me, too. She sauce. Yeah. DJ Deal for the girls, lover boy. Listen, gotta say hi to Mrs. Rekai. She's a big fan of this gentleman. Yeah, whenever I hear a shy guy, I be pull it up, my boys. Pull it up nicely.
2: Go on.
1: Hey, Gerard.
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1: Cherry family. I think it's high time a Lucian show up and do what they're supposed to do, you know. And represent as Lucians. Let's parley to Cote. Let me set up Missy for them thing. Just joy, just go along what it was there, Missy. It even. Ah, wow, Miss. Bye, people. How about you?

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Happy birthday. And as she says, drop it, DJ. All right. La Force, a good woman, a good one.

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You know tune. 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

0: I'm high to 2805. 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You say pull up my girl? Oh God, baby girl. As is a Lucia singing that song, I'll pull it up one more time. I'm representing for the 75 and the 8, so it's triple up.
1: Yes, I love
0: you. Alright, 2805. I got you, darling. Get the Lucian girls and the real Empress them, you understand?

0: Mr. DJ, somebody say pull up, pull up. It's 226. What area code is that, boy?
1: Where would I be, love? Where would I be?
0: I wonder if I like just come down. So 226. What's that place, man? Tell me to pull up the track. I pull up the track, but I didn't know where you from.

that entertaining suit to wears. My child is a good child. My child never do that. Yes, silly lie on the coffin. Yes, silly lie dog in jail. I mean, like, seriously. They say identify

Mama want to post you about cutting man penis off and y'all as mothers fail. As y'all did a good job raising your children. What about that? Start if y'all inside of y'all parents. We fix this world. Oh, that's in Canada. 226. Alright then. I see you. Manners. And now back to our regular schedule program. What about friends from courts bringing value home?

All right, guys, I mean, while we busting down them bad mind kind of fellas are doing magic, and some so-called mothers and fathers on opening their roles and causing this level of decadence in my country, sweet St. Lucia, one has to remember that we're representing far from some courts. So, of course, they take credit on purchases of $1,999 and over, and pick your discount of up to 30% off. 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Promotion ends. Oh my goodness. That's not true. I just say, well, yeah, conditions apply. See in store for further details. It's Courts, bringing value home. DJ Dale, and of course, your show, Mr. Joel, and Recovery Monday. We just see the return. It was in Canada. Where was I? I was in St. Lucia somewhere. But I'm still a foreigner more than me. We got Mr. Dale. Yeah, we got Mr. So Famous locked in. What one of them, trainer? International.

One and only DJ Daily Dale. Right. Daily Daily. Boy, your name really fine. It's Daily Dale. From area code 647. We have the crew in the 301 locked in, boy.

0: in peace to Miss Petra, but wait till I say, but we miss you, you know. Rest in peace.
1: Yeah, man, DJ Hot Skull, I feel you, Betrayed, I feel you.

0: you, my friend. And I'll tell you all about it when it's
1: Yo, Zoom. I've dreamt about my own death, which makes me appreciate life more. I've also had dreams about my own life, which makes me appreciate death more.
2: Gone away, yeah. Gone away, yeah, yeah, yeah.
3: DJ Silo.
2: Yeah. Gone away.
3: DJ Benno.
4: Gone away.
3: Come on, for real.
4: Put up your lighter for your friend and we pass away.
3: This one says, missing my one and only.
4: Your
3: Prince Roger Jr.
4: Gone,
3: gone but not forgotten.
4: Yeah.
3: Longer than your mind, let me tell you, they're there, you know.
4: Reason,
3: not forgotten, right? Yeah, that's the word.
4: Yeah. Gone away, yeah.
3: Prince Roger Jr. Zest.

I mean, I'm hearing so much happening in this short space of time. I can't even keep up. Now I'm hearing a young lady got raped recently again in the last 24 hours. I don't know. Allegedly.

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0: this broken wings
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0: Come on.
1: And live so free.
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0: All up and after bedroom.
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0: It'll break us in. Yeah, yeah.
1: Take these broken wings.
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1: My goodness.
0: Come on and sing along.
1: Ladies,
0: we're going to
1: party.
0: Caramba, fiesta.
1: It's just about 1 minute after 4 in the afternoon.
0: Come on and
1: live in Wook, Monsieur.

Back boy, Lionel Richie, formerly of the Commodores. People dancing all in this. While we entertained, we educated you one time. See the rhythm all in their feet. Ask a 19-year-old if they know that song was. Lyrical content. Go bend on my girl. Listen carefully. Feel it in your heart and feel it in your heart. That's why you have no love again in your heart. Let the music take control. Rhythm. Party. Time. Fiesta. Forever. The days of going out and having a good time has changed immensely. All night. Agree to disagree. It's your vibe. I have my vibe. Yay. But let me track start, you know what time it is.

May she rest in peace as well. Kosh boy, Whitney Houston. Me tell you better. I go down memory lane, Missy. What about you? What's your favorite of Whitney Houston? Message me now. What is your favorite Whitney Houston song? 7185. Where 7185541005. I need from all you a little response on that one. Because Whitney is a girl. Let me tell you, she has pipes. What is your favorite Whitney Houston song? Send me that WhatsApp message. 7185541005. Recovery Monday. Somebody's feeling sexy. Come on. Somebody who loves me. That's important. Family Marsh, you look for love, veterans.

0: coming Monday. Overeating veteran. As we move, and I'll be juggling St. Lucia.
1: Someone on.
0: Hey, someone says my favorite Whitney Houston song is One Moment in Time. One moment in time. Okay, that's for me. That's a different segment. That's quiet stuff. Someone says, I believe in you and me. I know that track. But I want a little softer, but I want too romantic. I believe in you and me. Used to. And someone says, my favorite Whitney Houston is My Love is Your Love. Yeah, man. My love. That's the one with Wyclef. Yeah, yeah. I'm going to take that one, Adrian. My love is, yeah, for true. Someone says, I have nothing.
2: Nothing.
0: If I don't have you. Yeah. Oh gosh, boy. Another one says, where do broken hearts go? Do they ever? All right, big up you. Hey, good afternoon, all FM. Big up, come. That's Kofi and Shari, right? Yeah, join Hard FM with half of you guys that turned up. Song, their song is When the Broken Hearts Go. My favorite Whitney Houston, Manners and Respect. I see you, 11:08. You know tune better, you know tune. Kevin Sherry, good afternoon. And this one says, my greatest love. And then he says, when we believe. And then they have, I'm every woman. You say, 2 minutes, ask you one song. You give me a song. One person give me 3 songs. Greatest love. When you believe. I'm every man. I ain't nobody woman bad.
2: It's all in me.
0: I got you guys. Thank you so much for giving your views. That was my favorite Whitney Houston. When she sang the national anthem at the Super Bowl. I literally cried. Literally, homie. She sang this Star Spangled Banner. And my grown ass was like a little biatch cry. Let me tell you. On a serious note, go back and watch that homie. That's nobody up to a day like today. Have never sung the American anthem like Whitney Houston did. On that game night. Just look it up. She killed it literally. And nobody has ever sang that song by the Dog Whitney Houston after that. Nobody, or before that. So I will leave it on that song. When you believe is my second favorite, you know, but you know. I just say, Metro, I go on a different speed. I'm talking about performance. All the pipes came out and she sang that song. Oh, say, can you? Yeah. But watch it for real. And then the planes flew over the right time and the song. Let me tell you, yeah. Let me tell you, the Star Spangled Banner, she sang that song there. If you was a redneck American, you become a baby again. We're moving right along. 9 minutes after 4 in the afternoon. I got all your views on your favorite Whitney Houston. Dale Self in Love by Himself. By going forward, better, and I supported you, you know. It's your therapist. Yeah. Let me go, Obi. Crazy Mix. It's Recovery Monday. Your Supreme Sound on FM. I'm every man.
2: It's all in me.
0: Well done, babe. I do it naturally. No chemical imbalances.

Listen to the word Clive Davis cry, you know. Fireside of you. Clive Kwon found a gem and Clive Biggin on with Houston. Anyhow. Someone says, Missy, between laughing and dancing, you got me over here. I blame it Mr. Jordan, I blame it Dale. And my song is I'll Always Love You. No, that song I bring this afternoon. Not a Beko. Hello! Nah, that ain't play. Nah. Let Dolly Parton rest in peace. Yeah. You've got the platform, hey, 718-5541-005. WhatsApp or voice note. I see you, I got you. Number in studio, 458-1053. Let's have a conversation. Terms and conditions do apply. You want that, baby? As a man, I do it naturally. Whoa, whoa, whoa. Say carry your own key, Missy. Let me do a karaoke competition, Missy. All the FM Supreme Sound. Let me do an island-wide karaoke competition. DJs versus you, the public. Let me tell you. You gotta sing a song. You gotta defend us. Yeah. Hey. The boys let me ask them what's his favorite Whitney Houston song. Adele. You sing it on you, my G.

We got a poster, of course, at the Real Load. I thank you so much for the little segment, the entertainment. I must say, Olio responded very nicely, man. Olio sent me back in time. And if you're feeling sexy, I just saying congratulations. Get the poster, of course. Go to the shower and come back. It's too hot. Okondo fella, I hot already. Recovery Monday. DJ Delvis to Jordan. More music and information after this.

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1: Mankind is no easy. Mankind is crazy, I tell you, Betren. You see, when dance was done, as a matter of boy, Dale, I have something for you, Betren. I have some clash tunes over here. Mankind is no easy. I spent some time with Jamaica in New York, and the man tell you, boy, he's married to a solution woman, right? So oftentimes, it is his daughter, Fendi, man, say, boy, you're bad, you know? Bad. But as I'm clutching for you, I say, all right, Betren, give it to me.
2: Mankind is crazy.
1: Dale, we're coming soon, Father, for I'll see you in my office. 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The days were party access. And your phone was MSN. Yeah, man. And let me tell you,
2: mankind in a week.
1: When I tell you Heineken Green Synergy launch, no body edit, no fat, nowhere, you know. They want all dates for Heineken Green Synergy. Because if they know on Sunday they have a party dong in Balambush, you catch rough and dong there, but you stick in that. Because Heineken Green Synergy take over. Some real talk, who vex stuff? That is a fact. As a matter of fact, I want to pick up Mr. Guest Harry, original. Mr. Landfriz, original, the godfather. Dexter Purcell, yeah, he was somewhere in the middle. Let me tell you, when he came to Heineken Green Synergy, said no chance to grow up under Heineken Green Synergy. No, what time it was. Let me tell you, you're coming back, you know. You just said we warm and easy. Next generation of DJs will have much to prove. And now is your chance. DJ Dale. No, Dale ain't that. Deal nothing that. That's an experienced butcher. You know to carve everything. Yeah, you know, I can't get involved in that. Guess what? I there. And I'm watching all you. You go back right now. In the GS Energy.
3: Rinsing, shutting head. 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Who Lord?

0: 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And a bulletproof vest you want.
1: And then comes the gentleman, give me a gentle reminder that I care to talk about Heineken Grits Energy and not mention oak trees. Well, you see, oak trees are a different kind of man. Stage manager, all manager, Zafé Moon manager, all, I say all manager, that is oak trees right there. But big up oak trees, the outer road. And of course, yeah, Power Plus, homie. Yeah, man. And the sound. Yeah, Power Plus, yeah. Rocco. Why is it a Cyril? You was an MC. Lamarco is here, MC. Hey, but true. Yeah, Boots was a real. Yeah, he's yes, man. In peace. You know, and now you be sitting back on our old road there now, guys. Because I went Boots, I met Boots at Mr. Smith's club in New York, Caribbean City. The night, you know. Saturday night, he was there. And then Mr. Smith called me the Monday. What was it, the Sunday he called me? Actually. I think he went on the next day or something, and then the man passed away. Yeah, so that just came to mind, like now for now. Yeah, boy, Boots so rich is that bad, boys. When Power Plus was out, you know, Benjamin. Let me tell you something. But some line, boy, what, Lambert? Ah! Prince Energy? Wah! Power Plus. Yeah, that was then. But I just saying, Cyril, like the next generation, that call themselves DJs, because, really and truly, my DJing stopped at the 88s. The new Mac 88. Right now, all my like deal guy in the go, they guys. You have Q points, you have this point, that point. You never hold a record on a needle, though, me? Yeah. From CDs. Yeah. That's what I tell you. Now, after the new Mac 88, I just believe that's why I had to big up my partner, Shane. DJ Shane. I had to big him up anytime, anywhere. You can say what you want about my partner, DJ Shane. Ah, sir. Bye. Tough. Lichi had known the man bad too. Don't mind Lichi there. Lichi know the man bad. But Lichi still give the man grand charge. But you know Shane bad guy, Lichi. Yes. That was back then. Them time the DJ competition was like tough, real tough. The big boys out. They had play, they had Camo, they had Fabulous Kid. Let me tell you. Missy, I forget all you are, but I at my age, two numbers to mention, guys. What? We're just saying, Heineken Grits Energy. We're looking forward to the DJs coming out and representing. I understand it's a different format this time around. And we guarantee you guys, and of course the patrons to come and support, come feel the vibe, come be part of it. Heineken Grits Energy 2026.

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1: I just had to do the one that get on me the cacabef for me.
0: Let them find your face down me.
1: The fighters on the cacabef.
0: Damn the cup what?
1: And the DJ play a song, the buzz is so good.
0: Make back to your sweet.
1: And then he saw he work us over, he do it. It's so get disqualified, you know me. Remember that, you know. Lie here, Betren. That man winning everything, I saw.
0: Flip, hold on your face, cut
1: it. The man gonna put a curse on this track. And I hear, watch him. The man leave the console. 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That was then.

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0: My two best lovely said Amy Joseph girl. And I'm safe. And tell them to watch you, watch yourself, alright?
1: Tell you about me.
0: That is it.
1: It's good people.
0: It's good people, Roy.
2: Supreme.

And then someone says, okay, good afternoon, sir. I'm in the US and I'm just asking one question. When does Grimms Energy start? Let me tell you. Yakuma Sewi. Don't you worry, darling. Mr. Jordan is here. We'll keep you abreast of what's happening in Grimms Energy. At the meter between time, we have an Afro-tastic hour.

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0: Mr. Patrick Smith. Where's Senor?
1: What's the matter with you?
0: Happened to Mr. Patrick Smith?
1: Going to run.
0: Excuse me.
1: But now we
0: see, I'm being a bad boy.
1: So show me patriotism.
0: Guess what, Betrayer?
1: But we can't really face him.
0: We'll begin if we try one.
1: That is our.
0: We're getting there, Father. We're getting there.

0: froze on that song.
1: Yes,
0: I'll tell you why. You are by Ricky Recording Shop in Marshall.
1: Just get one more.
0: Get Ricky Saint Prix, yeah.
1: I could be my
0: and never played them old school back then, you know. And his mother have a cinema upstairs. We got Marshall City, boy. What? We can do so much better if we try. Nothing personal, that's just my opinion. Hey, somebody tell me, what up to guy in the last night, boy? What up to guy in the last night, boy? The Warriors get whooping. 99 runs. But you know what? You know why I'm happy? Because they bust my assets. They beat my Kings. So their assets outside. We got the Majors, boy. The Tridents, boy. They move from nowhere to somewhere. Calypso, Calypso. David Rudder. No, I bias, so you know. Anytime I beat the Kings, I support in there. Yes. No, I mean, sorry, I against them, my bad. It be the Kings, that is the Guyanese Warriors. It be the Kings. Maybe the Guyanese Lucians, you know, but nothing personal. My grandmother's Guyanese. But guess what? Knock them fellas out, me see. Take me out, take them out too. Big up to our friends over in Alter Lockton. Fetched up. Raqua. Sarod Massive. Cooley Town. Masquerade Crew.

one version, seriously. If the DJs and them will understand the art form. And my partner deal has evolved over the years. I'm talking about complete DJ. Pick up Hollywood HP, you know. Pick up Higher Purchase. Hollywood! Mothers of respect, my brother. Mothers of respect. Drive Time Party Central. Shit. For Mighty Sparrow. It's called Drive Time Party Central. There's a reason for that. You're in traffic, let me tell you, nobody traffic. We keep you entertained, informed, and of course, feel free to participate. We have the platform 718-554-1005. I tell telebus drivers, when you're in traffic, send me a photo. Let me see your state. And as a matter of fact, drivers, feel free to give the customers AC. It's called air conditioned, in case you don't know what AC means. The hot sun, 85 degrees on the island.

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0: Could you imagine people still talking about Grinch Energy? 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
1: Tell me somebody. And somebody jumping on me. 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
0: That is their fault, Missy. That is their fault, Missy. Not my fault. 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The freak will jump up. One of my best of favorite artists, man, Shadow. 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Now the Mall Louise.

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0: Hot FM playing. 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Let me go by DJ.
1: Dingle it.
0: It's 400 years now. Yeah, yeah.

0: DJ Dill.
1: Everybody getting gone on the soca train.
0: Pick up our friends over here.
1: Soca train.
0: Germany.
1: Soca
0: train. 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Remember, I had to pronounce it. Oh, Leverkusen. Someone says, hey, Mr. Jordan, that's my favorite soca artist of all time. Shadow is the boss. See that? This one says, I love it.
2: One more time.
0: You see the print verse, you may see it.
2: Please,

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1: 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Great track, Metro. 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
1: Taking me for a band.
0: Go back in time on a drive time. 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
1: Varel gone, man.

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0: Big up, yeah, glad to say hi to our friends from here. 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Yeah, you know these islands down there?
1: For we are the members of the...
0: Not me, I've resigned.
1: Glorious.
0: Jordan has... Yeah, we resigned. Check the Lizzie president.
1: And when we get drunk, we are happy as can be.
0: Because
1: we are the members of the...
0: The water company
1: was drunk last night.
0: Was wet the night before.
1: Oh, now we are drunk.
0: I've never been before.
1: And when we get,
0: big up, like Mr. Hennix.
1: Yes,
0: and of course, the great Popo, the Colonel's crew.

I got. I live in there, boy. I was use a big word there. I bloody hell live in there, guys. Then cool out, man. Cool out. Recovery Monday, veteran. Recovery Monday. What the hell you doing, man? Come on, man. Recovery Monday, my G. Let me go. Membo Bouillet.

0: Hi to Miss Sonia. Who's my New York Lock team? Hi to Miss Alma. And the crew for all the presidents of, hey, as usual, always locked in, the Lucian crew. Hey, Spider. Big up to my like Chemical. One more Chemical. Answer.
1: Where are they? What's in my mind?
0: That was me, Abodi. That was me.

No sun in the home, but 85 degrees. Dancer, monsieur. But Crazy Mix. Recovery Monday.

0: Yes, keep it coming, keep it coming. But the traffic there from Connecticut going to Brooklyn there, but the traffic rough, and the music just have me going good.
1: And you thought Oli Zenuja had traffic, didn't you, right? From Connecticut to Brooklyn. It's like, what, 45 minutes thereabouts? And my partner in traffic. Big up you, my brother. What the Eddie? Your mother looking for you guys. Tell her you were in traffic.

0: Huh? Well, apparently I was wrong. I thought it was half an hour. My pilot told me what? What you say there? From Connecticut to Brooklyn.
1: Yo, I want 50 minutes in that traffic, yo. And I want 50 minutes.
0: Hello, homie. I should catch you so here for you. You sticking that. From Connecticut to Brooklyn. RFM Loud, Outer National. Of course, just to remind you guys, the hour is brought to you with a kind compliments of our friends from Flow. We keep that rhythm flowing. Recovery Monday.

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1: They clean, but you stand up just like Eddie.
0: From Dom and Sarah. I think that must be good for Sarah, up to now.
1: Sarah, girl, let me see you move.
0: Hey, Pressure! Pick up DJ Pressure for me, please. Pressure was five.
1: Yeah.
0: Let me crew back to the stadium. Darren Sammy Grongs.
1: Sarah.

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The English and the French Connection. We are right still, you know. We could.

0: What's up, was it? 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DJ Elton. We'll call ball off for you. Neltina Campari, but darling, you know I love you always and always and always.
1: Them a keep debating.
0: Darling, I fed up you.
1: Yeah.

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1: Papa Damoy.
0: Yeah, you're telling one man one thing, then I'll explain the next thing.
1: Papa Damoy,
0: yo. Oh, that's good, my girl. Keep going. Leave. Wait.
1: See my ex with a new man.
0: Who did that bet, Jess?
1: Feel like she knew, man.
0: Jelly is the only standing lover.
1: Session.
0: Champion Babla.
1: Take a kid off.
0: Even have his own coffee.
1: See 2-1.

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Want to make a feel? No, not a baby, honey. I just want to get good with your sweetheart.

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Don't make nobody fool you. That is ours that there. You treat the man, take it, and you do a thing with it. But that is our song that there. Going big, people fed. Make your call and leave. I win a bet on that song, you boy. Man bet if me on that song, I win a bet on that song, you boy. Yeah, tonight go hard. But Tennyson John, DJ, tell him about it. That is a 758 song right there. Realize I have to pay more. I want to get in. I have to get in. I cause you don't see, no, trust me, not

0: that man tell me one the original. 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
1: And try not doing it again. I tell him that they will be.
0: Better relax, better big will.
1: Yes, your paper.
0: You ain't know about that song, sir.
1: Yeah, that's a number one.
0: Come on,
1: beyond.
0: Give me time.
1: Champion.
0: So we call it our names.
1: AI.
0: Hot Boys.
1: Giants AI. All hands in the air.
0: No, I know AI. Hot Boys original.
1: Cause the fans

0: And the man telling me, boy, you want the original track right now. Why?
1: Hey! Let me go, let me go.
0: Original.
1: Let me go, let me go.
0: And actually, according to Tennyson John, that was a demo that he did for a producer in Trinidad. And for some reason or the other, the thing ended up reaching in a man's ears and the man see. Like the track. Hey! And the fellas do a thing on the man's track. You may see it. But true. Hey! Got to hear the story behind that selection right there. Hey! Big people party.

So for all them people that say Tennyson John Air Bad Boy, that track was original. And that was a demo version. And I'm on to get on trying go if you don't make big money on my partner song. And I had him a lawyer, so I get involved in that. Tennyson John, original big

0: Remember the man say Upper Level. If you know about Upper Level, how long ago was that, Omi? Dr. Beat Dubois had the club called Upper Level. That is how long ago, Bedre. That's what I'm telling you. And that song came out in what year again?
1: All inclusive fest.
0: All right then.
1: The night go hard, real vibes. This crowd here go be real nice shit. Can't find me ticket.
0: Take my partner song and boss.

You see what I'm talking about? And we're moving forward. That was your piece of education for today. So when you're going and big up all 3D music and make them know, yeah. Trendsetters, not copycats. That is it. As a matter of fact, someone just said to me that we had the Big Up the Solutions in New York on the Parkway. We did excellent in terms of, I mean, we didn't have the artists there, but our music was expressed. And of course, what was really expressed was the genre segment. Yeah, the genre segment, because according to the Jamaican who had his thing over there, he said that, and I'm quoting, I'm going to get the words right, your music made the girls bend down. Yeah. Your music has made the girl them bend down. So, and he said, genre segment. So I had no choice but to disseminate some of the genre segment music to him. And but we didn't go over there in the genre segment. So the powers that be, recognize, and don't just try and push the soca and the groovy and, you know, the guy. But the genre segment, it have a vibe international. And I want to big up my friend, like the umpires and the moon, but yeah, the moon bad. Moon, what? Why the moon causing problem, betrayal? And there's a song from, there's another track. I want to make sure because, from Kuya. Yeah. Gain a vibe of the road. Yeah, man. Kuya and Tally Boy of the road. And in the moon, and it's I myself shocked with me. I on a block there, guys, on Ford. And now we moon alone, moon, maybe what? For real, so I feel the demo segment is saving us on a different level. So, however, we can make it happen, but of course, try and keep it clean as possible because, see, if I'm gonna last Monty, all the assets, seriously, but for real. Then it's been turned up in the Metropolitan. You catching on? When a Jamaican say Denry segment, Jamaican know what time it is. And you know Jamaicans for Jamaicans. And them man supporting the Denry segment. That says a lot. So big up all the Denry segment artists for 25, 26. I think you guys made an impression. Also, Kasa, where's it? Ogoroi! HP, where's it? You're in the park when you hear that song play. You say, from St. Lucia, the biggest track. In the park, waste it. I say, oh God, oh, I reach. I leave it right there. Kind of post-rock calls. That was Drive Time Party Central.

Because the man, yeah, the man J-Hype, big up that. Hey, God, son. Canada that locked in the midst. J-Hype, manners and respect, my brother. All is well that ends well. And trust me, Nupo Fini, we now start. 26 years. Quasi Cheyo, eh? Hot boys. Trendsetters, not copycats.

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2: 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You know what I mean? Number one in a St. Lucia. Jews.

feel like it's the baddest part of the song, you know. But let me song start. What is your body reading? For real, homie, I feel myself when I hear that song playing in the park, right? See, well, boy. And of all the songs in the world. And it wasn't a Lucian band that played that song, you know. It wasn't a Lucian band. It was the Haitian band that played that song. Yeah. The Haitian band that played that song better. But I was frying bigs and selling balawoni. Boy! And the parking was hot, better. Patrick Smith was missing as usual. And where he was. We got good same speed on the parkway. Paper make. Come on, jump on the reading. Respect the hustle. Last one lady proposed to me. She said she liked my garlic sauce. She wanted to marry me. My garlic sauce, darling, you sure?

Big up to the shabbing and the husband. 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I give me trouble. You know themselves. Man, I met quite a few individuals on the parkway. We have the officers and them, yeah, the Lucian officers on the parkway. For me, they out. I never see some sexy police over and over in my life. Let that change, man. Leave it right there. And then there was yeah. Big up to the past students of Anglican School. I met a couple of those on the parkway. And then, of course, some of the Labour supporters came to see me as well. So I appreciate that, you know. Big up to also my good friend, Sophia Frederick. Yeah. And the ladies in the back. Tunyu Masume.

Leave it right there. Too much information. 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You're going to be DJ Clears, homie. Let me tell you. I ended up by Sunil Space in a dance. And I got to pick up Dub Master J. He was also there as well. Yeah, Jaim. I met Jaim in the mix. So I think I met him quite an array of them. Solutions this year in the oil, not between the parkway and also, you know, the events leading up to Labor Day. So if I miss you, don't vex at me, you know. Boy, yeah. I feel like I miss somebody, you know. Especially the crown president. Oh, yeah, boy. Yes, yeah. Oh, gosh, boy. You're the crown president. Yeah. Illusion Kura came out on president after Labor Day, but this. I can't call everybody name, but I met a few Illusions there, boy. Oh, I met Cocket there. I met Tabak there. Big up Tabak, yeah, Sylvester. Tabak, yeah, in New York City. Jiggy. Let's see if I forget your name, don't make it be missing. Children must have mentioned. I met some mothers there as well. The mothers love the voice. They said, Jordan Noir. Who's your voice? And I said, darling, I heard my voice too. So yeah, I'll be the foreigner, surreal. Let me tell you, I'm going to say this much. All of them has been listened to literally all over New York City, Richmond, Virginia, Texas, Miami. Yeah, international measure, too numerous to mention. And I ain't just saying that because I boosted my station, you know. I just telling you, we have been listened to. People who came up for Labor Day from all sorts, from England. What? Yeah, man. And that track right there caused a problem on the parkway. Somebody jump on the rhythm. Problem big. I miss my Lucian artist. I see all you. I know what happened.

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She's on the road and she's locked in. So, Crystal, darling, happy birthday in advance. From somebody you and I both know in the Babuno area. In particular, Talvin Babuno. 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

0: after the hot already, homie. We come the wait, problems, homie. Spencer, in the moon. You know, when you solution, you understand the selection, you get good on the music. But when you go out the road and you see the persons who are experiencing the songs that come from St. Lucia, you have a greater appreciation for the art form. And I feel for me, I got it. Because for me to be on a block, and the whole block have all kind of people from Dominica to Cuba to Haitia, you know, Puerto Rico, everybody there. And when you play a song from Lucia, then we segment song, because that way they know, then we segment. Two from Gamate, my do.
1: Yes, you're better than them.
0: I see about the fire, they bamba more.
1: You're better than them.
0: Oh, me.
1: Yes, you're better than them.
0: I see a whole block bend down, I say, oh, God, boy, in the moon.
1: Yes,
0: you're better. And waste it.
1: Yes.
0: Oh, God, oh. We get it, they say, we get it.

0: I'll get a joke home. So here I'm in New York. Nobody follow. I listen to Odd FM, right? That might mean that's my station. So your partner, nah, I play a song. Because I also think there's a Brongle in the ring.
1: Yeah.
0: So now I go look for his song now. You go look for his rhyme song and he played. Somebody messaged and said, I can't believe the DJ played that song. But anyway, I loved it. Play it again. Yeah. So Naya, you owe me, because I believe copyrights, yeah, infringements were. Yes, I don't lie, I just remember that. I tell Naya that. Yeah, no, yeah. I don't give that. Naya play like he play a nursery rhyme song. So he owe me on copyrights because he copied my my blueprint. Yeah, that, but that's my next show. Anyhow, sir. I mean, I want to thank you guys so much for being a part of the afternoon's program. I mean, according to a man, are you not defrost? America is hot, let me tell you. They're hot, but we get good still. I must, again, thank everybody who supported me during the few days I was out, from Richmond, Virginia to New York City. That's not like party, right? New York City. It was a great experience, just wrong. I mean, I think the few days I spent was better than when I spent a longer period of time, because so much things happened in the little time I went up the road. That have me now saying, you know, I have to appreciate more and more the January segment in particular. So for those of us who are in a position to bring the January segment to a next level, let me do so from the DJs to the artists. Although some of the artists are named as sabotage DJs. That's why DJs say, I play Naman song, maybe old, you know what I'm saying? Yeah. And we need to come together because it's ours. And the art form is going on a different speed. So for the artists and them that feel their head swell, I'm playing as if I give the DJ's drop and I mean to pick for his drop. Magical talking, Missy. Because if we are playing, Missy, you're swimming backwards, and that is a fact. As a matter of fact, I go tell you, 99.9% of the persons who tell me about our them segment listen to Hot FM. From the Jamaicans to the Guyanese and the Haitians and them, because they know the patois.
1: Oh, they
0: do the part of all. The Haitians speak part of all. They have a French Creole or whatever you call it. They're French Creole, yeah. So they know it. So don't play as if it's your boss. Huh? We're helping you boss too. It's a you help me, I help you situation. So when Dale tell you want that dub plate or you want that soga plate or you want that dead segment plate, don't sleep on your other. I am that, I miss you. 26, 27. Yeah.
1: My Michael.
0: Give them one
1: plate
0: and pellet.
1: Yeah.
0: Pay for studio time. When they're going to do one thing overseas, they pay about 10 studio time on us, you know. Yeah, all right. So, tell them, brothers, don't run with us.
2: Well, it's okay. You know, I still support, you know.
0: Now, you see, now that's why we get vexed.
2: No. I
0: leave it work now on the jet with the mash. You
1: support the vibe. That's what I mean.
0: You supporting the art form?
1: Yeah, the art form.
0: No, because that money, I got cut your mic off one time, you know.
2: No. You see selfishness? Nah. We have to check for each other. Mm. That's the whole point. Yeah.
0: I'm gonna pick up one particular gentleman. I gotta pick up my good friend, Ezra the Fun Machine.
2: Oh yeah. Yeah, big up Ezra.
0: Big up I. I big up Keisha. Yeah, because couple track run the road, you know. But really and truly, basically, general segment take over. I know what happens to a Monarch and Groovy, but boy, general segment mash up the place.
2: Well, you know that's our signature, then. Yeah,
0: It was rather interesting.
2: That is the bum, you know, segment.
0: That's the bendong segment.
2: Yeah, well, the bendong, I would say the bendong and shake bum segment.
0: We are Christians, you know. It maintains more than decorum, young man. Yeah.
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0: Until such time, we shall resign until further notice. Mr. Smith, Lady Casilda, and the management team of Hot FM Communications, thank you for the opportunity to be on this radio station. Until such time, we say, love the life you live. Live a life that you love. Love many and trust few. Always remember to be nice to folks on the way up, because you just might meet or need them on the way down. It is nice to be important, but more important, to be nice. We shall reconvene. All the gods are willing and the management willing. Right here, 2 to 6, the Crazy Mix. Mr. Jordan. We are outside, you know, but they're still inside.
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0: That is it.
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0: Keep it hot. 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Your thing's there, my G. Keep it hot.
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